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4: Okay, make some noise for Friday morning, yo! This right here is your official early access pass into the weekend. And trust me, you're in very good hands this morning. The weekend is here already and the vibes are looking so good. Now, there are soundtracks and then there are proper Friday soundtracks. This is what I came prepared with. Stay locked on the Good Morning Nigeria Show.

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0: that, yeah, if your Friday starts with Burna Boy and Zlatan, your day's already behaving nicely. That's on period. That was some heavy vibes to kick off your Friday morning right here on Cool FM.
1: Thank God it's Friday!
0: Thank God it's Friday! Good morning, K-City. Welcome to the side of radio that understands the assignment. You're locked into Cool FM and S-O-P-H-R-E. That's me. I'm officially in your eardrums up until 10 o'clock. And can we just agree that this week just flew by, like, whew. Yeah, Salah really entered and changed the whole mood of the week. It was very short, very vibesy. Nobody was stressing too much. It was just on point. And even this weekend, so even if your boss still put you on duty this weekend, you know that weekend hustle, it has a softer spirit to it. It's not like Monday to Friday hustle. No alarm pressure. No traffic. Don't hold you panic. Just survive and then flex small. That's the spirit. Anyway, hope you did sleep good though. Are we energetic this morning or are we pretending? And speaking of enjoyment, what are your plans for the weekend? Are you outside eating ram meat leftovers? Do you have an oambe to make everything even more special? Whatever it is, send me a WhatsApp message or gist me on the latest post on our Facebook page. 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
2: Okay.
0: Now, every Friday, we don't come empty-handed to the studio. That thanks to Iceberg Water, two people will win 5K each this morning. It is time for... We brought back $5 was $5,000 for today. You guess the words on our mind, and every correct answer gets you 1K. Simple and sweet.
3: This is good. I love it.
0: Well, that is coming your way right after the 7 a.m. news. And as you know, plenty to talk about today. The political space is already getting noisy ahead of 2027. Also, some families are still waiting for their children to return home safely after the recent abduction. There was no Children's Day. Happy Children's Day for them.
4: Ah, God, why do you brought me to this Nigeria?
0: We're going to unpack all those stories and more during Atlas at 8:15 a.m. For those who are lovers of good music and new music too, I got you covered this hour. I'm going to be updating your playlist just because I can. Okie dokie.
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0: Well, it's Friday, May 29th, 2026. This is Handover Day, former Democracy Day today. We're going to start with something light this morning. If you had the power to undo one thing that happened during Salah, what would it be and why? You had the powers to reverse one scenario, one decision, one thing that just happened. Like, it happened, you wish it didn't, but now you have the power to reverse it from happening. What is that thing? Talk to me about it on WhatsApp, 0809-526-7102. Shea Vibes, pressure on Cool FM.
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0: Even in Niger, that hot pounded yam and soup can't wait because a penalty is about to be taken. 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

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Dolce Girl, get up on 96.9 Cool FM, your number one hit music station. I've not seen, I think most interviews with Dolce, you know, is mostly about, oh, okay, you're such a hard rapper, you black, yeah, good stuff. And it's always about her sexuality. Yes, yeah, she's lesbian. But what I want to know is, how is her name Jala Jamia Hickman? And her stage name is Dolce. What's the connection? What happened? Y'all should get this conversations interesting, okay? Get us the information that we need extracted. If we could interview Dolce ourselves here, we're gonna do it. Leave her, she's lesbian, okay, good. What else? Let's get this stuff, you know what I mean? Like tea, juice, proper juice, that's what we need. It is 6:29 a.m. nearly 6:30. You're hanging out with SOPHRE on the Good Morning Nigeria Show.

Bye.

0: Well, Ice Prince has got everybody talking, buzzing right now. He said he spends 60K on weed daily and about 340 million on weed in total of 6 years. 60K on Jamaican Loud daily. And this is with one dealer. That dealer is rich, though. Dealer, except the dealer also smokes and... Except the dealer also smokes as much as Ice Prince does. That way, he only uses Ice Prince's money to also, you know, smoke his weed. So he's also 340 millionaire broker. Anyway, that was Ice Prince and Eniola, one of the standout records from his album that he dropped recently. Shout out to him and shout out to you too for hanging out with a cool station on a Friday morning. You're hanging out with me, SOPHRE, to the clock strikes 10 o'clock. Thank you for dropping by on WhatsApp. I see you.
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0: If you could reverse one thing that happened during the Salah celebration, you want to undo it, what would it be and why? A friend of mine here on WhatsApp, 0809-526-7102, wants to reverse the fact that it happened. Salah was on Wednesday. He wishes he could reverse it and let Salah be on Monday. But then the holiday would have been over. I'm like, you too like holiday. Ew! You too like holiday.
2: He get as he be.
0: He be as he gets. That's it. Period. If I could reverse one thing that happened, it is sending happy Salah to my ex by mistake. She replied with, "Who is this?" Yeah. Oh my God. You two, you do not know how relationship ended with your ex, because I don't get it. How do you think she was going to react? If you guys are not cool, then you ain't cool. You're the one hoping that you were cool when sister girl doesn't want to be cool with you. Sorry, Musti, you're going to be fine. I reverse eating cold rice at 2 a.m. My stomach has been fighting for independence ever since, because I've been going to the toilet like no man's business. You too. Eh? Well, my dear. I would reverse posting my location online. Unexpected visitors nearly finished our ram meat. Do you want to, Abdul, do you want to eat everything all by yourself? The whole idea of Salah, of the sell-off, is for you, for us to come and celebrate with you, eat with you. And I highly doubt that those that came to eat your ram meat, they are also Muslims, or aren't they? Are they? They're mostly, you know, people of other faith, or probably Muslims who did not kill their own ram, and God has blessed you to do it. Why don't you bless other people too? I want to extend the time to finish the meat supply. Danny Boslau. Barao.
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0: A little motivation. Do one thing exceptionally well and experience how good it feels. There's proper motivation when you've done one thing excellently. The news at the top of the hour. Stay locked.
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1: We begin this morning where indications have emerged that former Deputy Governor Aminu Abdusalam Gurzo and former APC governorship candidate Nasiru Yusuf Gawuna may emerge as key candidates under the Nigeria Democratic Congress NDC ahead of next year's elections. This follows a social media post by Saifullahi Hassan, aide to former Kano Governor Rabiu Kwankwaso, suggesting Gurzo is tipped for governor while Gawuna is projected for Kano Central senatorial seat. Now, the NDC has dismissed reports of primary election results circulating in its name, describing them as fake and misleading. In a statement on Thursday, the party said its primaries are scheduled for today, May 29th, making it impossible for any results or winners to have emerged. Now, former Deputy Senate President Ovie Omar Gege has joined the NDC 6 days after resigning from the APC, adding he will contest the 2027 Delta Central senatorial seat under the party. Let's now move to where the PDP faction is set to hold a special national convention in Abuja on Saturday to ratify former President Goodluck Jonathan as its presidential candidate for next year's election. The move follows a waiver granted by a screening committee clearing him as sole aspirant. Former Vice President Atiku Abubakar says his discussions with ex-Rivers Governor Rotimi Amaechi focused on Nigeria's economic and security challenges and the need for national solutions. Meanwhile, the presidency says desperate actors are circulating deep fake videos of President Bola Tinubu to spread falsehood and incite religious tension. It dismissed an AI-generated video showing clergyman Ebuka Obi praying for the president, saying it is fake and misleading. Elsewhere, the federal government is considering possible flight restrictions for Ebola-affected countries as part of measures to prevent an outbreak in Nigeria. The president's chief of staff, Femi Gbajabiamla, says suspected cases may also be isolated at entry point. And in the U.S., authorities are reportedly considering a $250 bill featuring President Donald Trump as part of America's 250th anniversary celebrations. If approved, it would be the first time in over 150 years that a living person appears on the U.S. currency. That's news. I am Sandra Kora. Cool.
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5: Okay, I have Joe Boy, I have Ashake getting me started for this hour, that taxi driver record, and forgiveness, Baba, forgive me. Yeah, the final giveaway on the Good Morning Nigeria show is happening right now. $5 was $5,000. You can walk away with 5K, courtesy of Iceberg Water. You need it, you deserve it. Just call me up, 0809-526-7102.

Well, Ashake fans already know that Brother Man is going on tour very soon, the Money Tour, and he has announced Uncle Waffles, that South African female DJ, as a special guest. Some Nigerians are not happy about it. Some people be like, how can Nigerian artists be putting South African artists on the global map? What, they continue to be xenophobic towards Nigerians? I'm like, y'all have a point. But then that issue is very blurry, like it's very dicey. It's like a catch 22, because how do you do it? Some Nigerian artists already have made music with South African artists.

0: Well, I don't know if the cars I rental or the cars are his, but I saw on my lane two really fire vehicles. I saw Amale in a red Lamborghini Urus, dope stuff. Then I saw him again in Mercedes-Benz Maybach GLS 600. That car is worth about 400 million naira. I'm like, go, buddy, go, go, go. You, my love, I've earned it. Big ups to you. It's 96.9 Cool FM, your number one hit music station. I was just going to come on and apologize about my phone lines, but it's buzzing. Now, let's see if it's working. Hello, hello, good morning.
1: Hello.
0: Good morning, what's your name and where are you calling me from?
1: My name is Geno.
0: Your name is what?
1: I'm from Dakota.
0: I didn't catch that. Your name is what?
1: Genon, I'm calling from Dakota.
0: Genon, okay, do you understand how the game works, Genon?
1: Yes.
0: All right, Genon, what was the last time you played? 5 words, 5 grand. Do you remember?
1: No, I can't remember.
0: All right, then, let's play now. Your first word is... Hold up a second. Your first word is grant. G-R-A-N-T, grant.
1: Loan.
0: Yeah. I like how your mind worked. Your second word, channel. Channel.
1: Channel. 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
0: Station. Okay. Station for channel. Machine. Machine.
1: Machine. An equipment or iron equipment.
0: Okay. Iron equipment.
1: Yes.
0: Okay. Your fourth word, clothes. Clothes. Clothes, C-L-O-T-H-E-S, clothes.
1: Something we wear.
0: Hmm.
1: Yeah.
0: And your final word, article. Article, A-T-I-K-U, article.
1: The former governor of Kaduna State.
0: Wow, okay. Former governor of Kaduna State.
1: Former vice president.
0: Former vice president. What I wanted was a word. You're giving me phrases and sentences, but thank you for playing, Sha. Listen to your radio. All right, then. Bye-bye. By the way, I was going to come on the radio to apologize for my phone lines not working, and then that call came through. What just happened, in case you're just tuned in, is 5 words, 5 grand, where we give you a word. You tell us what comes to your mind. And we're going to ask... I'm going to ask someone in the studio the same thing, and if they're able to match each word, they win 1K for each word that they match. Hello, good morning.
2: Good morning.
0: What's your name, girlie?
2: Mary J.
0: Mary J, where are you calling me from?
2: Layout, Badalia,
0: how are you doing today? Happy Salah.
2: Wish you the best.
0: You understand how the game works, right?
2: Yeah.
0: Cool. Your first word is apartment. Apartment.
2: A house.
0: House.
2: Yeah.
0: Your second word is pages. P-A-G-E-S. Pages.
2: Book.
0: Book. Good girl. Your third word, married. M-A-R-I-I-E-D. Married.
2: Union.
0: Your fourth word, meat. Meat.
2: Mm-hmm.
0: Yes.
2: Meat?
0: Yes, M-E-A-T, meat.
2: Protein.
0: Your final word, Peter. P-E-T-E-R, Peter.
2: Name.
0: All right, Mary J, listen to your radio. Thank you very much for calling. And that's how you play 5 words, 5 grand on the Good Morning Nigeria show. I'm going to have to bring Ginny back into the studio now, but dude is on his phone. Could you come in right now? Thank you very much. All right, Ginny is on his way. We're going to see... Jadon, that was my first caller. Second caller, Mary J. Okay. Alrighty, grab a seat. Let's play 5 words, 5 grand. You ready for me?
3: I'm ready.
0: Okay. Your first word is grant.
4: I'd say loan.
0: Loan.
4: Yeah.
0: Okay. Your second word is channel.
4: Decoder.
0: Decoder. Mm. Your third word, machine.
4: Industry.
0: Industry. Your fourth word, clothes.
4: Iron.
0: Do you like iron? Your final word, article.
4: Abubakar.
0: Abubakar.
3: simple as ABC. Let's go to your second batch of words ASAP. We have apartment.
4: Outlet.
3: Outlet. Yes, yes, yes. Your second word, pages.
4: Novel.
3: Novel, of course. Your third word, married.
4: Single.
3: Single. I was thinking that as well. Meat.
4: Cow.
3: Cow. And your fourth word, Peter.
4: Dinklage.
3: Dinklage. Yes, yes, yes. For those who watch the Game of Thrones, thank you.

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4: Well, we told you about the new Young John record, the Lumelu song. I have it already. It's going to play after Shode and Olamide do their thing on Come Closer. We're going to check out three dailies as usual, the Punch, This Day, and the Daily Trust in preparation for Atlas. But remember that the fun doesn't end with me on the Good Morning Nigeria show. It continues. In fact, it doesn't end until DJ Young Ziz and Blue Magic come together and give you a party on your radio on the Cool Party Mix starting from 8 p.m. today on the Night Cafe.

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1: Young John's latest offering, Elumele. How's it sounding? What do you think? Send me your ratings on WhatsApp 0809-526-7102. To me, sound like the typical Young John vibe. Nothing spectacular about it. But again, that's just my first listen, because I prefer to have my first listen live on the radio. It's just very vibesy. Plus, the speaker in the studio is really fire, so it makes it sound extra good sometimes. It's 8:06. How are you? Hope you're in your weekend state of mind already. I'm sorry if you still have to be at work this morning, but I'm gonna make your work hours fly by so fast you wouldn't know what hit you. But please, for those who need you, require your services today, don't take out your frustration on them. Thank you very much. Be nice. Let's see what the local headlines are saying. It's what we do now on the Good Morning Nigeria show from the Punch newspaper. 105 Nigerians killed in South Africa since 2019. That's according to a community. Student upkeep payments continue, says NEL Fund. Lagos organizers pre-retirement workshop for exiting auditors. NUT threatens school shutdown over attacks and abductions. NDLEA uncovers 498 kilogram of cannabis hidden in Edo Shrine. Atiku visits Amechi after ADC presidential primary. Police arrest passenger with ammunition in Edo. NDC ratifies Obi as presidential candidate today. Federal government World Bank restructure $500 million education funding program. Ebola emergency watch begins in Lagos 88 state. 2027 presidency waves off Atiku threat as ex-VP woos Amechi. And now we go over to the This Day newspaper. Sulaiman Ibrahim expanding national influence through grassroots governance as a feature story. Abgar Primary's tales of discontent, gale of jubilation in Anambra. As Inamani, the vindicated progenitor of Ebano Clock 66. Kogi launches anti-internet fraud campaign, wants anti-fraud clubs in schools. 3 years in office, Tinubu defends reform, says Nigeria undergoing historic test. U.S.-Iranian negotiators reach tentative deal to extend ceasefire, launch nuclear talks. Extend ceasefire. Okay, yeah. Just checking. Passenger demand. African Airlines record 2.2% increase amid global decrease of 3.4% due to Middle East crisis. NTF urges Tinubu to act on Nigeria's biodiversity strategy. Global investment in energy to hit $3.4 trillion in 2026. Renewables attract $665 billion. I found our daily today, the Daily Trust. May 29 and unfulfilled promises, a feature story. Power sector, more reforms, little impact. Kano Guba, coast clears for Gozo as Gowna accept NDC Senate ticket. Ballon d'Or ceremony moves to London after 11 years in France. Tinubu's toughest battle remains security. NDC delegates to affirm Obi as presidential candidate today. PDP faction to ratify Jonathan as presidential candidate tomorrow. APC suspends senator over alleged anti-party activities. What else we got from the Daily Trust newspaper? Well, here we go. Manufacturing sector recovery fragile despite GDP growth. Customs seize vessel over documentation and clearance violations. We have the political landscape 31 years on. Okay, that's an editorial right there. PDP will come out stronger, South South's PDP chair says. What else we got from the Daily Trust this morning? We see APC suspend senator. I mentioned that one earlier on. And I think those are your headlines this morning from The Punch, This Day, and the Daily Trust. Next up on the Good Morning Nigeria show, we then bring you Atlas. Feel free to tell us what you think about any of the stories that tickled your fancy so far this morning. That will be 0809-526-7102.

0: Kowace rana is day one, rana ta daya for you to give 100 ji dadin tracks ɗinka. 100 ba tare da saurarawa ba, 100 da kuzarinka. 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
10: 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If it matters to you, it matters to us. At last, on the Good Morning Nigeria show.
11: Well, hello again. Thank you for being here. Welcome to Atlas on the Good Morning Nigeria show, aka the analysis of the day's headlines. My name is Sophie. I'm not alone anymore. I've got Mr. Ola Barnabas with me. Good morning, Mr. Ola. How are you doing today?
12: Morning.
11: Happy
12: morning.
11: Salah.
12: Yes,
11: I hope
12: yes,
11: you
12: yes,
11: saw
12: yes.
11: Salah meat to eat. Your neighbors are not generous.
12: It is well.
11: Now, wow.
12: to the boys.
11: Supper day. You reach everybody. Yes, so if you see me chop this time, you don't know what God do for you. Anyway, you can be our analyst from home and join in the conversation using our WhatsApp number 0809-526-7102. I know that ahead of the 2027 elections, it's been really interesting this week. But before we get into all of that, let's take a moment for this one. It was May 27th. It was Children's Day the other day, and not a lot of kids were celebrating. People in Oyo State were not excited about the children's or even about Salah as he was, of course, because of what had happened. And now in the news this morning, the Nigerian Union of Teachers has threatened to shut down schools across the country if another attack occurs in any school following the recent wave of kidnappings and killings involving teachers and pupils in parts of the country. There have been attacks on schools in Oyo, Bornu and Kebbi, resulting in killings and abduction of teachers and pupils. Gunmen brazenly attacked three Oyo schools, namely the Baptist Nazarene Primary School, Community Grammar School, and LA Primary School, abducting an estimated 39 pupils and 7 teachers, while more than 50 pupils of Musa Central School in Askira Ubalu Government Area in Bornu were also recently kidnapped. The president of the NUT, Titus Amba, said the union could no longer tolerate the growing insecurity around schools, warning that teachers will be directed to stay away from classrooms if their safety could not be guaranteed. Speaking with a punch, Amba, who expressed concern over the worsening insecurity situation in the schools, lamented that the incidents of banditry, kidnappings and killings had continued despite the Safe School Initiative introduced to protect educational institutions. Well, some Nigerians are happy. The DNLC is speaking out. Some said it was because they were dragged. It was because they were pushed. It was because that the reaction is coming a little too late as it stands, but it's happening right now. What's your take? Let's start with Ms. Olevin. Mr. Peter has joined us. Mr. Olevin, let's hear you.
12: Yeah, the reaction of the labor union in this whole conversation. Yeah, you would have expected that it came earlier. You know, if we were in the days of Adams Oshiomhole in charge and all of that, we know that by now it will not be, the pressure will not be on churches or Muslim or Islamic leaders to lead the protest. The elders will be doing the job, and everybody will know that, ah, you know, the government will be on its toes. So we have, it looks like that era has passed, and then we have a new sheriff in town who is their way of doing things is a little bit different from what we used to know Labour as. So speaking now is a welcome development, and we are hoping that they go beyond words, because it looks like the government requires something a little bit, you know, beyond words for them to be able to listen to what you're saying. If it's words alone, I think everybody that needs to speak has spoken one way or the other, but words doesn't easily get to the ears of those in leadership until something is done, maybe that will pressure them into acting, something like a protest, for example, and then they know that, okay, these people are really serious about this. And it's not like the government, we just wake up and then do something without feeling the response from the people. So I think this response is a very good one. And they shouldn't just leave it at this level, like I said earlier. Other unions, other organizations, other CSOs need to join in this campaign. They need to join in the campaign and make the government sit up one way or the other. It shouldn't just be about politics for 2027 and all of that. Governance is that's where the citizens are involved in this, and they shouldn't be left to sit on their own while the government is campaigning for 2027. So it's a welcome development for me.
11: All right, Mr. Peter is joined us. Good morning, Mr. Pete. How are you?
1: Barakade Salah to you. Thank you. I had to come because of my meat.
11: Yeah, okay.
1: to get it from you.
11: Okay, I don't understand.
12: I thought the station started sharing meat.
11: Do you see how I am choking now because of what you have said? I don't know if you've been following the story, but
1: I've been following all the stories. Including the one
11: about Mr. Governor Seyi Makinde has been reported to be willing to listen to the demands of the abductors in order to secure the release of these kidnapped pupils, the students, and their teachers. I saw a list of the kids yesterday. Some of them were 5 years old. I heard one is even 2 year old.
1: Oh my God.
11: So, at this point in time, people don't care about the doctrine of should politicians negotiate with terrorists or anything. They just want to bring those children back home, because again, no governor wants to preside over the execution of school children, seeing how the mathematics teachers was decapitated and everything. However, people have said that negotiations should always come from a position, should not come from a position of weakness. Like, because when you do that, it has grave consequences. Because then your violent state actors retain the upper hand. But looking at what we have right now, at what point does the state begin to lose its monopoly, begins to lose its authority? In what way? How do we ensure that what upper hand, or where is the upper hand that the governors, those states can have, in situations like this?
1: Well, I don't even know the upper hand. I don't know how which of the hands they have. In fact, we have used our hands in Nigeria. We have used our legs. We've used the head. I don't know what is remaining that we are going to use. You understand? Because security.
11: No, but I said that because, you know, there's a conversation around whether we are increasingly reacting instead of controlling insecurity, or at least, you know, stuff of it. Because were there prior warnings? If there were, what did the government do about it? There's an angle of, could there have been preventive measures? There's a safe school initiative part that was read in that story earlier on. What is the state of it?
1: You see, the issue of security is completely exclusively as it is right now in the hands of the federal government. However, the state, you understand, also have responsibility, despite that the federal government also have this sole responsibility. You know, now this thing in the table of the federal government, can they effectively handle it? It's like you carry a responsibility, and the question is that, can I be able to deliver? Because we can be assuming that, okay, we are good to go, but the question is that, are we truly good to go? Especially in a country where you have a lot of soft targets There are so many of these targets everywhere. We have this target everywhere. So coming to the state, you know, directly you may say they are not handling this matter. But in terms of collaborating with the security agency, because in the state, the traditional institution is under the state government. Mm-hmm. And most of the attack is happening in most of this area where you have these traditional leaders or whatever you call the rulers. District head. Mm-hmm. What are they telling the governor of the state? Are they reporting issues, intelligence, and there's nothing that is being done about this intelligence? I mean, this guy just appear from nowhere and just disappear. Now tell me, what is the you know, it's like if you are dealing with two different countries, you have border issue. When they move to the next country, you have a problem. So if they come to Oyo State and move kids, where is the next route they are going to use? You know, Ogun State or something like that. They pass through Ogun and go to where? Ondo State. Ha! These guys are not going. They are not on the they are not on the street. Or they are not on the main road. They are not. They are in the bush or whatever you call it. So they are moving from state to state. Because from testimony we get from most of the people that go through these issues and come back home, they will tell you that for 3 hours, 4 hours, they are on the run. They are moving. They are moving on 4 hours. Don't we? Come God. Don't we have a surveillance and a drone? I wanted to use the word drone, but I have to wait small to don't. Understand whether we know what is drone. Because when it is drone, that has to do with political rivals. They know where to they are. But drones have to show in this era. In this era. Okay. Look at what's happening in the war between what do you call it? US, Iran, and America and all that. You see that they are bringing new technology. They will discover that, okay, the drone we use before, I think it is outdated. Within 30 days, 40 days, they come up with something new. A new addition that, no, we can't use it like this. I think we are old. We need to change the strategy. You understand? Because these guys have knocked us out in this area. We need to come up with something different. The moment you come up with something different, they also come up with something. That's how the game is going. Here, what is the different thing? What is the new addition since Jonathan left? That we are going to say that, okay, we brought on board and this is actually helping us to curb this thing. Because as far as I'm concerned, state to state, handshake. You know, when we are even talking about state to state, the handshake between the North and the South. Because in most cases, if they move some of these boys maybe from the South, they move them maybe to a particular location in the North. Maybe they move them from the North, they move them to a particular location in the South, wherever their cells are. You understand? And they are there for days. These boys are eating in this cell. They are operating in this cell. They are making videos in these cells. They are doing videos showing us the money that... I know what kind of state is this. When I mean state, Nigeria. As in, can't you... what? Maybe there's a lot that is going on underground that we don't know. You know, when it comes to security matter, they say they don't put everything on the table. But the result we are getting is showing us that the political will is not strong enough. That's a fact, Sophie.
11: So some Nigerians have posited that what we need, there are like probably three major things. I think I saw people talking along those lines on X about how security agents must become more proactive, that our intelligence gathering is where the major challenge is. Like, before these things happen, there should be some kind of, this guy's planned it, this guy talked to me. They not just wake up and say, okay, we're going to, let's just stroll, and when we see children we'll now carry them. Like, you know, this thing was planned. And oh my God, I lost my train of thoughts. But what can the government do? I mean, how do we sustain investment in or how do we even bring investment for surveillance in places where they don't have military checkpoint, police stations and all the likes? Because it's looking like
12: you're asking a very interesting question, Sophie. And except you have seen things from the way the Southwesterners have seen things, you will not have a clearer understanding of how these things really work. You know, I've been in the Southwest for a long period of time, and sometimes when I travel and I try to look at things from their perspective and see, you know, how these things, how they view some of these things. And I give you a very simple analogy. You know, there was a time when there was a lot of shouts and everything, that there is a lot of northerners going into the south. And I was wondering, so what's the problem with a northern person going to the south? I mean, I'm a southerner, I'm in the north. Mm-hmm. So why is that a problem? Until one day I was also in the southwest, and I saw these trucks that were moving people. You know, trucks moving people. People sitting on the top of the trucks. So if you're going to travel from a place like Kano, for example, and go to Abeokuta on truck, not in the cabin, on top. If you can survive that kind of thing, you can survive anything, anywhere. And that's how these people are moved. The transition between the north and the south, I'm coming back to your question one way or the other. The transition between the north and the south is not equal in terms of the number of people that move and the caliber of people that move. People don't move from the south to the north with the kind of people that move from the south to the north are not the kind of people that move from the north to the south. I know what I'm saying is, I'm pressing some buttons, but I'm also trying to pick my words to be very careful with it. When people go from the north to the south, what are they going to do? What exactly is their job? Because those people I saw, some of the people that I saw that day on the head of the truck, they don't look to me like teachers. They don't look to me like people going to get a job in a bank or looking for something. They look to me like people who don't even know what they're supposed to be doing, and they're just going. And so you have hundreds, thousands of such people moving to the south. And when you see them 3 days later, they're just all over the place. There's no particular place you can say they are sleeping, you can't pin them down to any particular place for any particular major reason. That's the transition I see between the north and the south. But when a southerner comes to the north, he's coming to come and get a teaching job, for example, coming to come and get something to take care of his family or something like that. So I think that imbalance kind of fuels the theory that the southwesterners run with. And that theory is also now dependent on a major factor, which now boils down to your question. How do we tackle, border crisis and all of these things? Is it in the power of the state government to say, if you are coming into this state, this is how you have to come. This is what caliber of person you have to be to come. This is what you have to bring to the table. Xenophobia will not be the word at that time. It will be a stronger word, to be able to show that there is a lot of imbalance, and these people that we call the chief security officers of various states are incapable of doing anything about it. Anything, in the real sense of that word. What does a state governor do when he finds that there is crisis? He calls the commissioner of police in the state. The commissioner of police waits for an order from the IG of police.
11: Yeah, I was going to talk about our centralized policing structure.
12: So when we even give the super security votes and everything, what are you asking them to do with the money? To buy cars for the police, to support their logistics, to do this, to do that? It is still in support of the federal police.

0: He came in their number and hit everywhere. They were on bikes, they hit a mosque. There's nothing that they did not hit. Even the emir, they hit him. We were under attack in Kano. What did the governor do? And who was the governor then? If it was a different governor then, do you think would have get this war done then? Because Kwankoso did not accept that then. And he deployed his own strategy and he won. See, some of these governors are just playing politics. They are not ready to do anything. Whether you like Kwankoso or don't like him, but look at what he did and worked. Kwankoso was coming out in the middle of the night. I stay around Hotoro that time. He was coming around. They were, any house they find out, landlords were wary to even give out their homes. They will be asked, that was when they were doing check, background check. Where are you working? Who are you? They were moving to Farawa areas. They went to BUK. There's no way they didn't enter. They went to hotels. They were using all these Okada people. You know, they stopped the Okada and they were giving information. We saw this. That is how the state worked. Within that 1 year, they solved the problem. We're in the state now. We were not in the other state. Meanwhile, the thing was hot in other places. This Kano you see today that is having this peace, you will give it to Kwankoso, because almost every state that time giving, but Kano did not. Kwankoso was coming out and making sure that he solved the problem, and that is why we got what we got. So most of the state governors are just in their palace. Some state, they say they have kidnapped somebody in some school. The governor will never be in that environment. Who is going to do the work? You are a leader. You lead from the front. If that governor then, Kwankoso, was coming out in the middle of the night, he didn't like himself. He didn't care, because he know that he must restore the commercial activity of this state. Because if that is taken away, people will not come into this state today. And that's why I see all surrounding things are happening, but inside, because you have already showed them that we are not part of this nonsense.
1: I remember then,
0: that's reality.
1: Entering into the state from, say, Abuja, we had, I don't know if they're still there, there was this surveillance cameras.
0: Serious one.
1: Inside, yeah. I saw that. I think I went by road, the one you could see travel by road. So you, yeah,
0: there anyway. Are certain gadgets that this state has. I don't want to mention it. That some state are coming to borrow it. One day, I now ask somebody, this gadget, I don't want to mention the gadget. Why is it that that state cannot buy? How much is the gadget, for crying out loud?
2: And you know,
0: they can't. So, I don't want to mention some of this. So you, some of the governors, this money that you are taking, what are you using the money to do?
2: Mm-hmm. We have to look at all these guys.
1: Yeah, we have to call them out. I agree with you. We're gonna go on a short break and return. 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
3: Ya kamata mu yi mata wani abu muhimmi. 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
1: Nine. Alrighty. The time is 8:37. This is that time of day on the Good Morning Nigeria Show on Cool FM. We'll break down some of the top stories in the news. My name is Sophie. I've got Mr. Olabanabas and Mr. Peter with me. We've been talking about the sad incident at Oyo, in Oyo State, the NUT threatening to go on strike if any of such should happen again. Sadly, as insecurity is deepening, public attention is increasingly consumed by, you know, the ritual politics. Old alliances are breaking up, new loyalties are emerging, political gladiators are dominating headlines while we were arguing passionately about who's your goat, who's not your goat. But for this morning, our first stop is to talk about your situation, insecurity, and what could be done about it. Because you know how they say, citizens, we also have responsibilities. We cannot outsource insecurity. Our security as a stance.
2: We can't. We have not done that. Tampolo is not the one protecting our pipeline.
1: It's a shared, no, what I mean is it's a shared enterprise. Citizens have a duty. The government have their duty. When one side fails, the other becomes exposed. But when we all work together, then, you know, there is criminality loses that secrecy. Like you were talking about the approach that the former governor deployed during his time. You said they were using Okada boys, asking them questions. That is citizens' participation.
2: Yes.
1: That is, yes. So I'm saying that we all have a role to play in all of this. I'd like to hear what you think. 0809-526-7102. No, I want to go to messages actually,
2: okay,
1: to see what people are saying, that you can then react to it. Sophie, did you really finish that? Yes. No, I didn't actually. Just kidding, but thank you. David Anege. Good morning. As a country, we aren't even serious at all. We have lost our humanity. When it happens, we all react and sit back and wait for the next state it happens to, then react again. Someday I won't be here to speak again because Nigeria might have taken its toll on me. I hope not. I pray against that for you. Amen. As a country, we aren't serious yet to have a working country, and I don't see any of those contesting having the willpower to work. They're just hungry for power. Religion and tribalism has ended a true dream of every Nigerian. Michael. My name is Nicholas. Sister Sophie, I traveled to Sudan via the road. You can't go to the capital, Khartoum, without an invitation. Either you're a citizen or foreigner. If same thing is happening here, it's going to help us a lot. Okay, I'm not sure how that will help, but Friday, thank you. Good morning, Sophie and the analysts in the studio. Why are we only emphasizing on only your students' abduction? Even on the same day, 40 students were abducted, you meant to write, in Maiduguri. Was it a calculated thing? Well, I think why your situation got...
3: It's never happened there before.
1: It's never happened there before. Yeah. Then, you know, the beheading that was on camera, yeah, and all that. That one. So that became... Then we're talking about insecurity in general. That was just our starting point and everything. But thank you for that, Freddy Akuji.
2: Some part we just have given up, that it just... it's just one of those things. No problem. Because... In that same oil that you are talking about, even if you're going to have this thing repeat 10, 15 times, I don't think they'll keep quiet,
3: The Southwest responds differently.
2: Yes, because it is also the responsibility of some people in Borno to continue to shout.
3: I can tell you that...
2: You can't keep quiet,
3: that there are so many communities that have now developed, in Ogbomosho, for example, that every day they are meeting. Every day,
2: keep quiet.
3: You will think that this thing that happened, you know, was spread around the entire state. Every day they are meeting and having conversations around this thing. Every day. So the way the Southwest responds to issues is completely different. You know, I don't know. I think that has a lot to do with history and all of that. But basically, where we are right now with Borno State and what is happening in that place, it's a bad thing that we're getting used to it. It's a very terrible thing that we're getting used to it. 40 kids. We cannot pretend like they are not as important as the ones in Oyo State, you know. And we have definitely had so many others happen that didn't make the news. Mm-hmm. So this is not just about Borno or Oyo State alone. Now it's about what is happening in this country and the plan that the government is putting on ground, or the boots that the government is putting on ground to deal with it, which is for us the biggest concern. Because we are not seeing enough apart from talk. We had the Children's Day. Children's Day yesterday or the day before. When was it?
4: Day before yesterday.
3: And then the president, I didn't listen to him, but I read his speech. And then it was all promises. The wife of the president, first lady, you know, sweet talk. The Senate president advising them not to do drugs. You know, and all the 40-40 things. It's just talk.
4: You see,
3: talk. The NUT or NLC is saying, yes, if it happens again, are you going to wait until that happens again?
4: It will happen again
3: before you respond. Is one not enough?
4: Maybe we should call people like Tampolo, because when we had the what do you call it? I'm being sarcastic here, but I think it's allowed. Because he's being engaged by the government to protect the pipeline, even when those that are saddled with the responsibility to protect the pipeline couldn't, and he came and he was able to do that. Abi, now, Abi, Ibuho is coming up again with another what will I call it again? Network, you know. So maybe, I don't know. Maybe these people are the ones that have answer to these things. Because the conventional one that we rely on, the army, the police, of course, they are trying their best. You understand? But these guys are also giving them heavy blow. We are seeing soldiers today that, before you know it, you see they are gone. How many? Why should add? Before now, when one soldier is, you kill one,
3: Mr. Peter,
4: or you just miss only one.
3: You have an idea
4: only one
3: how much it takes to produce a soldier. One soldier, how much it takes to produce one soldier?
4: Now, these guys are not even going for the file and rank again. They are going for the senior guys. The soldier that I know that you, yes, you touch them before. One community touches a soldier man, that community will have to answer for it.
3: Zaki Biam is there to testify.
4: So why is these boys doing this thing and everybody just remains silent, looking at it as if nothing happened? That to the point that is somehow affecting, I guess, the morale of some of the guys. But before now, you touch a soldier, you are done. Whoever is your grandfather, great-grandfather, they will bring you. You come and answer for it. But look at what is happening now. Everybody just cross leg and just watching what's happening.
1: Just cross leg. Now, moving on to politics now. I'm sure you've heard all parties now have their candidates as is
2: finally
1: stands.
2: Oh, the many NDC tomorrow. For Obi, I think
1: they're just ratifying
2: it.
1: No, we already know. No, what would they do? Former Vice President Atiku Abubakar on Thursday visited former Rivers State Governor Osimi Amaechi at his Abuja residence following the presidential primary of the African Democratic Congress. Atiku was accompanied by former Sokoto State Governor Aminu Tambuwal, former ADC National Chairman Rafun Wolso, and other party leaders. The visit came amid ongoing reactions to the just concluded ADC presidential primary elections, where Atiku emerged as a party's presidential candidate for the 2027 general election. The party announced the result on Wednesday night at the Congress Hall of Transcorp Hilton, Abuja, with Atiku defeating Amaechi and former banker Mohammed Ayatadeen in the contest. According to the official figures released by the party, Atiku polled about 1.9 million votes, Amaechi secured 505,000 votes, and Ayatadeen about 177,000 votes. The party leadership, led by former Senate President David Marks, subsequently presented the ADC flag to Atiku after his victory was declared. The ADC had adopted the direct primary method after the three aspirants declined calls for a consensus arrangement ahead of the exercise. Speaking after the announcement of the results, Atiku appealed to aggrieved members and aspirants to unite behind the party. The former vice president also said, in particular, I invite Chief Rotimi Amaechi and Alhaji Mohammed Ayatadeen to join me in this fight to save our democracy and our country. Both Amaechi and Ayatadeen reportedly rejected the outcome of the primary, alleging irregularities in the voting process. Ayatadeen also said he would not attend the announcement of the result. Until now, the former vice president went over to meet Amaechi to seek, unity, peace, whatever it is. And then, according to another angle to this, is the PDP and who they're hoping to float as their own candidate. But so far, what's your assessment of the political climate in light of, you know, all the parties having their guys ahead of 2027?
3: Well, we have seen different players come to the field. I think that's what's supposed to happen in all the political parties. So what's happening right now in all the political parties is not unexpected. if you do not want a consensus arrangement, you go to direct primaries and you produce a result. So whatever it is that you get at the end of the day is what you take. Amechi has voiced his rejection. Hayatuddin has voiced his rejection. I think it's time for them to find a way of mending the bridges and then coming together and doing what's needful. That's not to say that I'm in support of whatever has happened in ADC, you know, because I have my personal opinion, believing that the whole structure was arranged for one person to emerge as a candidate. I think Obi dodged the bullet by leaving that structure, you know. So I think the whole structure was put together for Atiku himself to emerge. If Obi and Konkosu had been there, they would have had to bow to this whole thing again. So that being said, we have also seen what's happened in the PDP. In PDP now we have two candidates. One from the Wiki camp that earlier announced that they are not fielding the presidential candidate, but now they have one whose name still remains a mirage. Even as I'm talking now, I'm trying to remember his name, you know. That's how very unknown the candidate is. And then we also have what's his name, the Oyo State governor now, Makinde, as the other candidate for the PDP. So two,
4: okay, is PDP or APM?
3: PDP APM. Okay. His is PDP APM. Okay. The other one is PDP, you know. So we have two candidates from that end. The PRP, you know, has Donald Duke.
1: Mm-hmm.
3: And you know, like that. NDC, now we're going to know, which we already know. So, but my point is this: the proliferation of the opposition is a big plus to the ruling party.
4: You think so?
3: Yes, it is. It is. You see, if we will go back to APC coming into governance in 2015, when APC came into governance, there was no doubt who the poster boy was or will be. Nobody was going to contest the Buhari ticket. It was Buhari. Everybody knew it. The whole consensus arrangement was so that we can field Buhari to oust Jonathan from the office. Nobody was going to fight that. And so whatever anybody had as a structure, grassroots mobilization and everything, they brought it in so that they can, you know, marshal all of this together to fight that cause. But in this case now, if everybody continues to go their different ways, I don't know, because if an article decides to fight, article has his following. If Obi decides to fight, Obi has his following. Will the following of Obi produce an Obi presidency alone? Will the following of article produce an article presidency alone? We know from history that if Obi and Atiku had run on the same ticket that they did, even if they didn't win that election in 2023, was 2023, yeah?
4: 2019 and 2020, Obi and Atiku 2019.
3: Okay, so if they actually ran on the same ticket at that time, or whichever one, I can't even remember which
4: 2019.
3: One. 2019. They would have been able to produce a very good result. That's, you know. I mean, maybe it would have taken the Supreme Court to give us the next president at that time, but we are seeing the repeat of that thing now. So with all of this proliferation, I think
4: to the hand of, for me, the way I look at this thing, APC should be worried with what is happening, because if you look at the candidate now, we have about six right now counting and still counting now. 90% of this candidate is from the South, you understand?
3: Mm-hmm.
4: And we have the game of South versus North. So what's going to happen in 2027, based on my own arithmetic, is that the North is going to determine who becomes the president of Nigeria in 2027, whether we like it or not. This North, we here, say we're in the North, we're also part, we're in the North already. We are going to determine who becomes the president in 2027. And let me give you how. The Southwest, we tend towards Tinubu to a large extent, whether you like it or not. The Southeast, whether you like it or not, we tend towards Obi to a large extent. The South, you understand? If Jonathan eventually is showing his face,
3: Jonathan may not.
4: Okay, so the South is also okay on the table, maybe swing state or whatever you call them, you understand, towards the Tinubu and what do you call it, Obi. Atiku may not get so much traction there because the structure of ADC, I don't know how strong it is in those places, of course, not very strong. So the game is this knot that we are into. This is where who will become the president of 2027 will be determined. Because even in 2023, it was the knot that made Tinubu the president of this country. They gave him this ticket finally, let me put it this way. Because without the knot supporting Tinubu in 2023, Tinubu would have not become the president of this country. So now, in 2027, almost the same thing is playing out, but the game is now a little bit different. Because you now have a lot of other southern candidates who will take, who will draw from what is available in the south. So the North now will be the one to determine who give us the president of 2027. So if the North decide to go for Peter Obi because of Kwankoso or whatever it is, it's okay. Since Peter Obi said I'm going to do one term, you understand, they believe him and decide to give it to him, so be it. Now, if the North decide to give it to Tinubu, you understand, they know that he's also coming back to
3: because
4: them.
3: There's no guarantee that the North will pick one candidate.
4: Their pattern has is always
3: well.
4: Well, is 60%.
3: They always 60%, which I think that the Tinubu presidency is not unaware of, and the Tinubu presidency is not you know, has also played this game in such a way that it has favored, it has at least made itself a darling of some part of the North.
4: Which where is it? Where is it darling from?
3: It's a darling of some part of the North. If you go to Kaduna, pick Kaduna for example as a state, and look at what Kaduna. If you split Kaduna into two, you can be certain that Enugu has a part of Kaduna. Oh yes,
4: I didn't see that too.
3: Oh no, you have to do some digging around because I can give you one instance. Kaduna South, for example, in all the years that El-Rufai was there and all of the stuff like he did to the Kaduna South people and everything, they didn't even want to hear anything that El-Rufai had anything to do with. So if El-Rufai is a factor that they're going to vote against whatever El-Rufai represents, ADC is never going to have a hand in that place. That's number one. Number two is the fact that they have been denied so much that Tinubu has now favored them in some ways.
1: All righty, we'll continue when we return. Stay here.
5: Even in Niger, that hot pounded yam and soup can wait because a penalty is about to be taken. Deadlines, emails, and presentations can wait. 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Sleep can wait. 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
1: Okie dokie, the last lap of Atlas this morning, 29th day of May 2026, former Democracy Day, now Inauguration Day. Today is still symbolic, but I would like, you know, yes, just start to chip that one in. My analyst is still in the building, Mr. Ola Balambasa, Mr. Peter. Let me take a few reactions and allow Mr. Ola land on his thought. Good man, good morning, Atlas crew. I commend the Southwest's consistent response to insecurity. Keeping the conversation alive can push the government to act. However, the major concern is a continued continued inaction and reactive approach despite an overstretched security system. We must keep speaking up and demand proactive solutions. Steve Manjos Plateau State, happy, belated happy birthday to you, by the way, Steve Manjos's birthday on Wednesday. Good morning. So, for the only new thing that the leaders bring to the table is a new level of rigging, selfishness, power, drunkenness, just like the strong man of River State. They don't care about us, they only care about themselves. How do we help ourselves while waiting for God's help when our military men are also being killed? Obinna from Sabongeri. Joseph Adeleke from Janguza says, how do we get here? Over 40 children were kidnapped. A school teacher was beheaded. The same thing happened in Borno State, happened in Oyo simultaneously. What a country. Insecurity is becoming the norm. Sometimes I wonder if our leaders are humans. The insensitivity is second to none. I can't believe this is the same Nigeria where we grew up. We have lost our freedom. The president, in my opinion, does not deserve a second term. Nigerians should vote Tinubu. She should not vote, if I do say so. After 2027 election, only God knows what is coming. Incompetency is incompetency. Let's keep sentiments aside and vote for someone that we believe will fix Nigeria. Let's rise and take our country back. That came in from Janguza. Mr. Ola, I agree with your submission 100%. Your position are not ready to rescue power from the ABC. Mr. Ola, let's allow you land on...
3: So, I was talking about Kaduna as a case in point, right? And how that the man has played, you know, has made them feel important, feel alive once more.
1: Mm-hmm.
3: And the governors of those states, where you have not made the north, where you have separated the north between the northwest and the north central, the north central has never been north enough. Until it's politics time.
1: Mm.
3: Whenever it's politics, the north is this number. But this man, the president, was not making a mistake when he was handing the power 100% to the governors to pick who goes to the houses of assembly, both the lower and the upper house. He handed that power literally to the governors. He was not making a mistake. And don't forget that when governors are in charge during election, they can do and undo.
4: For state election. Even some governors will not come
3: we
4: back.
3: We know how things run, though.
4: Let's
3: not forget that this is Nigeria we're talking about.
1: After 30 seconds.
4: No, you know, this. What we are going to have in 2027 is going to be very interesting. It's like...
3: And I wish people come out to vote.
4: Dog eat dog. It is the politician versus the politician.
3: Yeah.
4: They know their game themselves.
3: Yeah.
4: Unlike before that, you see new entrants. No, these ones are the one. They are the players that are fighting themselves and they know.
1: Yeah. Fantastic.
4: They
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Was a kind of yesterday that Lionel Messi said to lead the Argentine national team to yet another World Cup, even as supercomputer Steve PSG to leave the Champions League, and Ibrahimo Konate said to leave Liverpool.

0: And of course, Akano, good morning to you. Welcome to Sport Express on the Good Morning Naga Show with Sophie and Jindi. The vibe is, my name is MVP. Today being a Friday, the 29th of May. Yes, welcome to the show. Let's get the show on the road this morning, starting in the world of boxing. As four Nigerian female boxers have been ranked among the top 10 contenders in their respective weight divisions in the World Boxing Council's May 2026 women's rankings, further underlining the growing influence of Nigerian women in global professional boxing. And leading the Nigerian contingent is Elizabeth Oshoba, who holds the number 4 spot in the featherweight division with an unblemished professional record of 10 wins, 6 of which have come by knockout. And 26-year-old, who started her career in Smart Boxing Gym in Ilogbo, Ogun State, has been on a remarkable upward trajectory since becoming the first Nigerian woman to win a world boxing title when she defeated Michaela Braga in Copenhagen, Denmark back in January of 2024 to claim the WBC silver featherweight title. And Oshoba extended her perfect record to 10-0 as recently as April 5th this year, stopping Chelsea Anel in the third round just 42 seconds into the session in a statement performance under Most Valuable Promotions, the outfit co-led by Jake Paul. Also ranked is toying, Adejumola plays a 10th in the middleweight division with a record of 8 wins, 6 knockouts and 1 draw, remaining unbeaten in her professional career. Adejumola trained at the same Smart Boxing Gym in Ogun State alongside Oshoba and has followed a strikingly similar path. And in handball this morning, as the Handball Federation of Nigeria has announced plans for two major competitions in 2026, with the Premier League leading to Abuja in August, as well as a 4x4 handball championship schedule for Makurdi, Benue State from June 16 to June 19. And the Federation also disclosed that the North Central Handball Championship will hold in Lafia, Nasarawa State from July 12 to 18, rounding off a busy domestic calendar that organizers hope will significantly raise the profile of the sport across the country. And AFN President Jibril Seydou Oji say the competition form part of a deliberate strategy to make handball more attractive to players, fans, sponsors, as well as our partners.
1: Let's get to your ringside with Combat Sports.
0: Well, the Nigerian Taekwondo Federation President Tayo Popola has expressed confidence that the country's contingent to the 2026 African Taekwondo Championship in Bamako, Mali, is ready to compete and represent the nation with distinction when the event opens today, being a Friday. And Popola made a declaration on the sidelines of the National Taekwondo Federation Open Trials held at the Alake Sports Center in Ijeja, Abeokuta, Ogun State, where more than 300 athletes from across the country competed over 3 days in both Pomse as well as different events. The trials drew a strong field and concluded with what officials describe as some of the most impressive performances seen at domestic selection events in recent years.

0: And to the Slam Dunk Sports this morning, let's tell you that the San Antonio Spurs led wire to wire in Game 6 of the Western Conference Finals, ending a 118-91 win to bring the series to a winner-take-all Game 7. And Victor Wembanyama, who had like 28 points, 10 rebounds, and a 3 block, hit his first 3-point attempt, pushing San Antonio to an early advantage. They never looked back. We feel like collectively that that we are better than this team, said Stephon Castro, who put up his 8-15 game over the playoff, as only Magic Johnson, who has a 10, as well as Larry Bird with 9, have had more in a single postseason as a rookie or sophomore.
1: Now serving tennis.
0: And in the world of tennis this morning, let's get things over from the court as Nigeria rising tennis star Seun Gunsakin marks his Roland Garros debut with a victory over France Lenny Couture in the boys' singles qualifying event on Thursday, overcoming the home favorite in straight set to boost his hope of reaching the main draw of the major of the junior tournament. And he won the match 6-2, 6-4, showcasing composure and resilience throughout the contest, which lasted about 1 hour and 30 minutes. The Nigerian stayed aggressive from the baseline and took control in the first set to gain the advantage over the French youngster, and the second set proved more competitive as the Frenchman attempted to force his way back into the match in front of the home crowd, but Ogunsake was too good for his counterpart. And still in tennis this morning, to the biggest news out of France in the Roland Garros, as Yannick Sinner succumbed to illness, and remarkable Juan Manuel Serundolo come back to crash out of the French Open on Thursday, blowing the men's tournament wide open as Arina Sabalenka safely avoided a similar fate to progress. And men's world number one Yannick Sinner was cruising when leading by 2 sets and 5-1 in the third set before suddenly struggling with his movement as he lost 18 points in a row, and Sinner took a medical timeout, complained of feeling dizzy, and left a sweltering court Philippe Chatrier for treatment. But after returning, he slipped to a 6-3, 6-2, 7-5, 6-1, 6-1 second round loss to world number 56 Serundolo.

0: Boka says it is open for to the tennis great to announce a potential comeback to the sport next month, and for 12-year-old Williams has not played since a third round loss at the 2022 US Open left her one short of the all-time record of 24 Grand Slam single titles now jointly held by Margaret Court and Novak Djokovic, said in several media reports Thursday. Claim the American could play the grass court season and had asked for a wild card to compete in a doubles at the Queens. And the Server podcast hosted by former men's world number one Andy Roddick on Thursday said Williams was set to partner Canadian rising star Ngoku in London at Queens, which starts on June 8th. He said, "I think for me, I wanted to kind of let the moment be for her," Ngoku told the reporters after reaching the French Open third round. I feel like if she's ready to come back on her own terms, then I feel like it's up to her to make that announcement. Well, with Yannick Sinner's shock French Open exit blowing the men's draw wide open, Novak Djokovic will look to pounce on the opportunity in his pursuit of a record 25th Grand Slam title. And Djokovic has been struck on 24 majors since the 2023 US Open, but may not get a better chance to add to that haul with Sinner out and Carlos Alcaraz absent in Paris. Standing his way on Friday is in the third round is Brazilian teenager Juan Fonseca, the highly rated 19-year-old who is itching to make his Grand Slam breakthrough as well.
1: Magic sister, red one.
2: Now, a touch of football.

0: Right, on to the beautiful game of football this morning. Let's kick things over here with Nigerian players being linked. Talking about Zaid Sunusi, as he's been linked to a club in Italy, as Atalanta are weighing a summer move for Super Eagles left back Zaid Sunusi, as the Italian club prepares for a major overhaul following a disappointing 2025-26 season. And the Bergamo side miss out on a top four finish in Serie A, failed to win a trophy, and are bracing for a significant change, including a possible managerial switch with Rafael Palladino's future on Sutton and Maurizio Sarri a link as a potential replacement. And as part of their squad strengthening, Atalanta have identified Sunusi as a target, attracted by 28-year-old wealth of experience at the top level of European football. Sunusi came from Gil Vicente and Santa Clara before joining Porto in 2020, where he developed into a key figure. He was part of the Porto side that won the Portuguese league title in 2021-22, scoring a decisive goal in a 1-0 victory over rivals Benfica that clinched the championship. Equally, Fenerbahce president candidate Aziz Yildirim is planning a potential trip to London to accelerate talks for the signing of Super Eagles defender Calvin Egelemba Bassi, as the Turkish club make the Fulham centre-back their top defensive target this summer. Yes, a lot of players, Nigerian players, be linked to a move there in Turkey. We're back with more of the juice.
1: Wai shin me ke ƙara wa farancin shinkafar jollof rice, wato dafa duka, ɗanɗanon musamman. 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
1: Sports Express. 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

Right, Colonel, welcome back. I see you on Sport Express this Friday morning with the People's Champion on the Good Morning Nigeria show with Sophie as well as Jindy. The vibe is you can very much be part of the show on our WhatsApp portal 08095267102. Well, we woke up inching very close. Let's head straight to South America and tell that Lionel Messi will captain Argentina at the World Cup. National coach Lionel Scaloni announced yesterday as he unveiled his 26-man squad, and Messi, who starts eight, heads the list, which notably omits Real Madrid's Franco Mostantuano. And the tournament will mark Messi's sixth World Cup appearance and will see him lead Argentina's defense of the title won in Qatar 4 years ago.

Well, in the goalkeeping department, Argentina, they've called up Juan Musso. I think that's the Atletico Madrid goalkeeper, Juan Musso, Geronimo Rulli, Emiliano Martinez, and for the defenders, we have Leandro Baledi, Nicolas Tagliafico, Goncalo Montiel, Alessandro Martinez, Cristian Romero, Nicolas Otamendi, Facundo Medina, and Nahuel Molina. There and in midfield, we have guys like Leandro Paredes, Rodrigo De Paul, Valentin Bacco, Giovanni Lo Celso, Ezequiel Palacios, Alexis McAllister, as well as Enzo Fernandez, and an attacker, Julian Alvarez, Lionel Messi, Nicolas Gonzalez, Thiago Almada, Giuliano Simeone, Nico Paz, yes, youngsters Nico Paz of Como. He had a wonderful season, as well as Lautaro Martinez, that is El Toro, yes, the Bull.

0: Thank you very much.
1: Winning the title. Arsenal Premier League champions, have those four words sunk in?
0: Yeah, it's incredible to hear them, especially understanding the journey, the manner that we've done it, and how many people has been involved and waiting for so long to accomplish that goal.
1: Can you just give us an idea of what it was like for you on Tuesday night when that whistle went at the Vitality? You're over there.
2: Right, so of course, yeah, will it be? Yes, second time lucky and a year 2026 to remember for the Gunners as Arsenal's long road back to Europe top table reaches its defining night on Saturday as they face Paris Saint-Germain in the Champions League final, chasing a first crown that will seal the renaissance engineered by Mikel Arteta. And the London club held off Man City to claim a first Premier League crown for 22 years last week, finally shedding the nearly men tag that had a weight on Arteta's shoulders. And with the suffocating pressure of trying to deliver the Premier League title now released, they will seek a glittering bonus trophy that will see them surpass even the legends of Arsene Wenger's 2002 and 2004 Invincibles as they face a formidable challenge in Budapest against Luis Enrique's outstanding PSG team, a rare blend of eye-catching flair, intelligence, as well as hard graft, just as in 2006 when they lost to Frank Rijkaard's Barcelona in their only previous appearance in the final. Arsenal will start as a slight underdog, but no one should be in any doubt about Arsenal's ability to deliver on the biggest of stages, as they may not be to everyone's liking with their reliance on defensive stability and set pieces, but the old chant of a 1-0 up to the Arsenal that marked the days of former manager George Graham is now being sung with a new sense of pride, as 8 victories came by that score in the Premier League as Arsenal kept 19 clean sheets, while in the Champions League they have kept a competition high 9 shootouts and conceded only 6 goals in 14 unbeaten games. And while reigning champions PSG have been delighting the purists, yes, Arsenal have shown scant regard for critics of their more pragmatic approach. I will not be about to tamper with what has become a watertight formula on a Saturday in Hungary, Budapest. And the first goal is going to be key, former Arsenal midfielder Paul Mason said, looking ahead of the final. He said PSG will be worried about going one goal down to Arsenal because they will know they will be up against it. They'll be scared of losing the first goal. Well, on Saturday, newly crowned Premier League champions Arsenal will feature in their first UEFA Champions League final for 20 years. As for PSG, they are attempting to become the first club after other than Real Madrid to defend the trophy in the Champions League era 1992-1993 onwards. And Los Blancos memorably won it 3 times in succession from 2015-16 to 2017-18. And Saturday's showpiece, which takes place at the Puskás Arena in Budapest, will be a battle between the holders and challengers with a relatively little experience on the continental stage. Now, according to Opta Supercomputer, PSG are assigned a 56% chance of retaining the trophy. A chance of retaining it with Arsenal giving a 44% probability of completing a famous double.
3: Undimensionable horror.
2: Not the news that a lot of Arsenal fans will be going for, and across 10,000 match stimulations, PSG were victorious within 90 minutes in 43.5% of scenarios, with Arsenal triumphing in 29.7% and the remaining 26.8% requiring extra time and potentially a penalty shootout.

What a team, what an anthem there. Well, let's head straight to WhatsApp this morning as Aro is on our WhatsApp portal and he sent a picture of two Arsenal kids kneeling down in prayers with the Arsenal kids. Alright, he says, good morning MVP, no Carlos Alcaraz, no Yannick Sinner again, no problem. It will, right, he said, it will make others up their game to become the French Open champion by the time the UCL final ends tomorrow. Even the supercomputer will be put to shame. Alright, I wrote this morning, thank you very much. And some of the bits of transfer news starting cases over in this camp of Tottenham as Senesi, Marco Senesi of Bournemouth is being linked to join the Gunners, to join Tottenham Hotspur, and that's breaking. Yes, Senesi said to join Spurs. The Bournemouth defender is being peeped to team up with the Lily White as Chelsea are ready to sanction their first summer transfer their first summer transfer under new manager Xabi Alonso, with goalkeeper Philip Jorgensen expected to leave Stamford Bridge, and the Blues are open to selling the Danish goalkeeper after he expressed his desire to leave the club in search of regular playing time, according to BBC Sport. And Jorgensen joined the Premier League side from Villarreal 2 seasons ago and was expected to challenge Robert Sanchez for the number one spot. However, the 24-year-old manager managed just 11 Premier League appearances across 2 seasons at Stamford Bridge. What a start there. And as well as Man United are close to an agreement with Atlanta for midfielder Ederson. United are ready to pay around £35 million for the Brazil international, who is said to become the first new arrival at Old Trafford. Well, of course, that's about the start of the show this morning. Let's take this one on WhatsApp. Austin Tekula, he say, I wish Arsenal the very best. Teta has done well and deserve

this morning. So okay, let's take this one on WhatsApp. Austin Tekula, he say, I wish Arsenal the very best. Arteta has done well and deserve the crown. I feel bad for Yannick Sinner.

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0: Yes, oh, this is Jolly Johnny on the streets. How well do you know Maggi Chicken Flavor? Oh, yeah, spell celery.
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0: Bros, you want to turn to salary? 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
0: Yes, so.
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3: Don't know if it lasts forever, but it's now or never. You could say, hey, hey.
4: Wishin, make it out of a rinchin shinkafar jollof rice. What to the fatika? Then the number summon. 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
6: Even in Niger, that hot pounded yam and soup can't wait because a penalty is about to be taken. Deadlines, emails, and presentations can't wait. 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
3: Okay, it's time for us to have some fun on the Midday Oasis. Good afternoon, y'all. 1 p.m. on the DOT on the 29th of May, 2026. It's finally a Friday, y'all. We made it. We made it. 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

0: one last week Friday. African Girls. It looks like Harry Styles dropped American Girls, and CK said, I think I'm gonna steal from that idea. Just that I think Harry Styles actually sounds better. But I wish that there's nothing wrong with the singing about African girls. We're gorgeous, but then the song, it's not really giving, you know. 7 minutes past 1 o'clock, and I've seen a couple of messages here where people are like, oh my goodness, what's going on with Detox? Hope he's okay. Detox, oh my gosh, Detox has been I really don't know how to say this to sound as calm as possible. I'm trying not to raise an alarm or cause anyone to be worried or anything, but you know we said we're not gonna say anything about it yesterday because it just started, but it's extended to today, so we need to let you in on what's going on with Detox and Mega as well. Two of them have been absent from work yesterday, and it's gonna be the same thing today as well, and that's because they decided that they were taking the days off.
1: I get coconut head.
0: Well, they had some situations to cater to, so obviously they had to make some preferences or some priorities. So yeah, Detox is good, Mega is good, they are very, very well, but they are just not around at the moment. But of course you can always catch them next week because they will be back and they will be better. What were you guys thinking I was gonna say? Nine minutes past 1 o'clock is the 29th of May 2026. We're headed to the last days of May. Finally, we're about to get into June, and oh my goodness, can I not wait. But before we do that, let's be done with the Midday Oasis for Friday's edition. On this first hour, we are talking fists and fights. What is going on social media? Who is punching who? Who is talking about who?
2: I don't want peace, I want problems always.
0: So the conversation is going to be very heavy on what's trending on social media right now, who's fighting and who's saying what on Fist and Fights. And the next hour, which is 2 p.m., we're playing a game where you guess in 5 seconds, win airtime, and also win a pastry ticket to go have some nice pastries somewhere that I'll be telling you in a bit. But if you do not tune in and listen, you will miss.
3: I can't believe this. This is like a shock.
0: Yeah.
3: Wow.
0: How's that going to be? Like a shock when you've missed it. Okay, so make sure you're tuned in and locked in. And the last hour of the show, obviously we know it's in three words. We're talking Northern Nigeria and of course the people of the north. If that sounds like something you want to be part of, baby, I am here for you for the next 3 hours. Whatever you want. Well, not whatever, but you get the drift. Okay, let's head back to the hits. This is a Bullion Sola by Iwo Olong. 96.9 Cool FM Kano. I'll see you in a bit so we can start spilling the hot tea that I have for you today. And the weather is hot. Ooh. Dang it.

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0: All right, music is the center of what we do here at Cool FM. We call ourselves your number one hit music station, but we don't call ourselves that name for nothing. You want to find proof that we have proof for you, okay? First of all, if you're listening to Cool FM, that is proof enough. But in case you want more, I got somewhere to show you. So check us out on Instagram at Cool FM Cano, because today being Friday, there's new music, and we know that it can be very overwhelming. Like, you're checking which song should you actually listen to. You know, it's just so much, and you get overwhelmed, and before you know it, you don't listen to the songs, and before you know it, you hear a song and you're like, my goodness, when did this artist release this music? I haven't heard this music in a while or ever before. Well, we've sorted that out for you.
1: I'm actually bringing to you.
0: So if you check us out on Instagram, you'll see the song that have dropped today being Friday. Go check it out, find out the one that suits your playlist better for the weekend and add it on to that playlist. And of course, have fun.
2: Absolutely. Yes,
0: it is, yes. At Cool FM Cano on Instagram and every other social media platform there is, but for since we're talking about Instagram, at Cool FM Cano. All right, so fist and fights. Yeah, who is saying what, who is fighting on social media? First off, let's talk about Ice Prince. Ice Prince is talking marriage. Ice Prince lost weight. Ice Prince said he spent over 300 million naira on a weed dealer in Nigeria when he was still smoking cannabis. Crazy, but he says it's true.
3: They play. Just they play. They play.
0: It's crazy to fathom the amount of money that people spend on the most craziest things, but then people are crazy and people indulge in different crazy things, so I guess it's crazy to you, but if I come to check what you're spending money on, might be crazy to me too. So everybody's got a crazy, and that is Ice Prince's crazy that he came out to talk about. But he's also mentioned stuff about marriage, and he says he's scared of getting married these days because he sees people get married and in less than a year or so they you know, they separate, they move away from each other, the drama and stress that they go through. He also mentioned that he has friends that have come to him to beg him for money to get married.
4: I get coconut head.
0: People are begging for money to get married. Wow. And he doesn't want to be one of them. He doesn't want to bother anyone. He says he would like to get married at 40 years old because he's seen a lot of 40-year-old men getting married and their marriages have been successful. And he also says he wants to open a fam or own a fan. He also went ahead to mention somebody in the movie industry, the Nollywood industry, that he likes. He says that there's a girl called Jemima. Ice Prince has his eyes set on Jemima Osunde, allegedly. Okay, we don't know. He said he's not going to mention her last name, but we're thinking there's no other Jemima that is a trending girl that is cool and chill and pretty in Nollywood besides Jemima Osunde. So obviously that's the person everyone is thinking about, and they're like, oh, you are looking sideways, bro.
5: Bombastic side eye. Criminal offensive side eye.
0: So she's chill and she's nice. I saw this thing where a lady said, a man is going to look at you and think, oh my gosh, you're so calm, you're so happy, you're living such a great life, you seem so undisturbed, you seem so unbothered, you seem so happy, so cool. I want to come into your life and ruin all of that.
6: Not be juju be that.
0: I want to come into your life and make you have something to cry about, something to bother about, something to shed tears, something to be heartbroken for. You seem too happy for my likelihood. I want you to suffer. Do you understand? So we're all looking at Ice Prince like, you're looking at Jemima. She seems so unproblematic. She's chill. She's calm. You love her. What are you bringing to the table, bro?
6: I don't want peace. I want problems always.
0: Anywho, that's not all though. I still have some more things that are trending on social media that I would love to share with you on Fist and Fights. But now, let's just calm our wits. Go listen to Where Is My Husband by Ray. Because since we're talking marriage, wives, and people that are looking bombastically side-eye to other people that they like, we the girls are asking, where is my husband? It's the Midday Oasis. My name is Carly with the WT. I'll see you in a bit. Let's go listen to what Ray's got to say.

FM Cano. All the cool hits are right here.

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5: All right, people, I don't know what's going on, but let's get on with it. Okay, on this hour, we're playing a game! Have you guys heard that sound of like, yeah? I don't know how to do it, but don't worry. We're giving you a recharge voucher and a ticket to go have some pastries, so

0: and Scots with the song Nakupenda, 7 minutes past 2 o'clock. It's the Olamide Oasis, and right now we're about to tell you that you stand a chance to win something really interesting if you play the game with us. It is guess in 5 seconds. Guess two words, the meaning of the two words in 5 seconds, and win yourself airtime and also a meal or ticket to go get some pastries at Zara Donuts. Yes. Matter of fact, last week Friday, someone actually won that ticket. I'm pretty sure she went to have her donut or whatever it is that she was given at Zara Donuts. You could also be winning that as well if you do what needs to be done. Get what I'm saying? She got me. It's really easy, y'all. Really easy. I'll tell you a word, you tell me what it is, and you win. Easy peasy lemon squeezy. Okay, for example, I could tell the word is pink, I could tell the word is orange, I could tell the word is scarlet, right? Pink is a color, is the name of a color. Orange is a name of a color or a name of a fruit, and of course scarlet is a name of a color or a name of a person, as you have come to know is me, Scarlet, with the double T. So what's it gonna be? Are you going to do what needs to be done and win this ticket and this airtime, or do I have to force you to do it? Now, Zara Donuts is located at number 1 Kasim Ibrahim Road here in Caddo. You get there, you can get food, you can get pastries, matcha, cakes, donuts, you know, all the things that you would get at a pastry shop. They also have ice cream, coffee, matcha, if you're a matcha person. I know some people are like, Scarlet, leave me alone. I love myself a good matcha, okay? There's really nothing wrong with it. If you don't like matcha, that's absolutely fine. But truly me, because I like matcha, bruh, that is just weird.
1: Who gave you that kind of confidence?
0: Anywho, so yes, number 1 Kasim Ibrahim Road here in Kano is where you'll be going to grab your pastry ticket from Zara Donuts, and you'll also be getting airtime if you're able to guess the words for me in 5 seconds, okay? Not less or more.
2: I get coconut head.
0: I know some people are like, eh, what did you say? The more you say what did you say, the more your time is going, the more you stand or lose the chance of getting the right answer early enough to win what needs to be won. So go ahead and save the number 0809-526-7102. That is 0809-526-7102. Go ahead and save that number. 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And when it's time, you can call me and play the game on a wonderful Friday like this on the Midday Oasis on Cool FM. 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

0: you tuned in to the Road Show this Tuesday, you definitely heard the songs that made it to the Kano Hot 10. Was that song part of it? Well, you tell me. But if you've not seen it, probably check us out on Instagram, because that list will be on there as well, at Kool FM Kano. And if you're trying to get people to listen on the show and also participate in the giveaways that we have here on Kool FM whenever we do them, because sometimes chopping something by yourself might not be the only way to go. There's love in sharing, and it is Eid. This is Salah period, a celebration in the air. And of course, sharing is one of the key points of Salah. Sharing with people around you, people you know and people you do not know as well. That's what makes it all come together and just makes so much sense. But if you're not sharing, are you really doing what you're supposed to be doing?
1: I can't believe this. This is like a shock. Wow.
0: I'm kind of confused, because you're supposed to share. Okay, so go ahead and tell your family and friends and people that you probably don't even know that they should tune in and listen to Kool FM. And if they ask, how do I listen to radio? It's such an old thing to do. Oh my gosh. It's so not Gen Z. Well, tell them that we're on the website so they can listen to us in the Gen Z way. www.coolfm.ng/Kano, or better still, they can just download the application from their Apple Store or Google Store and have it on their phone and listen to us on the go like they would listen to any streaming platform, because obviously we are not leaving those people behind. Okay, we're moving with the times. We're not stagnant.
2: I get coconut head.
0: Anywho, so if you're about to participate in the game, just know that you will be winning airtime and also a pastry ticket to go to number 1 Kasim Ibrahim Road here in Kano to get yourself something at Zara Donuts and Big House, Zara Cafe and Big House, okay? They're really, really cute, really nice, and I'm pretty sure you're going to enjoy what you will get there. So call me up, 0809-526-7102, 0809-526-7102. Give me two words, give me the meaning, and win. Hello?
3: Hello, good afternoon.
0: Good afternoon to you too. What's your name? Where are you calling from? All right, when you're ready to talk to me, you can call me back. 0809-526-7102. 0809-526-7102. Go ahead and call me up and see if you can win some airtime and also a pastry ticket to go have some pastries at Zara Donuts. Number 1 Kasim Ibrahim Road here in Kano. Hello?
4: Good afternoon.
0: What's your name? Where are you calling from?
4: My name is Kasim from Zungeru Road.
0: The line is kind of breaking. I think where you are, the network is bad. Could you move away from there, please?
4: Okay, I'm moving away. Yeah, can you hear me now?
0: So much better. So much better. Okay, so are you ready?
4: Yes, I'm ready.
0: Okay. I hope you have our WhatsApp number.
4: No, I don't have a WhatsApp enabled phone.
0: Well, that is going to be a problem, because I need you to send your details to me on WhatsApp, and if you do not have a WhatsApp number, it's going to be an issue. I'm sorry. Okay, probably try to find someone else's phone that has WhatsApp so you can use their WhatsApp to send your details, because I don't want us to be struggling and hustling with WhatsApp situation. So yeah, anywho, let's head back to the hits. Fully Pupa and Whiskey, the song Jam, right after the news at 2:30. I'll be back to take some more of your calls, so stick around.

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1: Let's begin the news this afternoon, where leader of the Kwankwasia movement and former Kano State Governor Rabiu Musa Kwankwaso has announced Comrade Aminu Abdisalam Gwerzo as the governorship candidate of the Nigeria Democratic Congress NDC for the 2027 election in Kano State. Kwankwaso also unveiled former APC governorship candidate Dr. Nasiru Yusuf Gawuna as the party's candidate for Kano Central Senatorial District. Now, according to a statement issued on Thursday, the selections were based on equity, fairness, loyalty, competence, and the need to strengthen unity within the Kwankwasia movement. Meanwhile, Kwankwaso has said that Kano State Governor Abba Yusuf and former Governor Abdullahi Ganduje remain his political proteges despite recent political tensions in the state. Kwankwaso spoke to his supporters at his Kano residence following recent reactions reportedly credited to Governor Yusuf over Kwankwaso's repeated reference to him as his boy. Responding, Kwankwaso maintained that both Yusuf and Ganduje rose politically under his mentorship and said there was nothing inappropriate in acknowledging that relationship. It was, however, unclear why Kwankwaso included Ganduje in his comments, as the former governor has largely remained silent amid the recent exchange. Meanwhile, the two rival emirs in Kano, Muhammadu Sanusi II and Aminu Adebayo, have suspended their planned Eid el-Kabir Salah Daba celebrations in the state. The decision followed security concerns and directives from security agencies after both emirs announced separate Daba plans for the festivities. Speaking for Emir Sanusi, Matawale Kano Alhaji Aliu Ibrahim said security reports showed that some individuals planned to use the celebrations to disrupt peace in the state. Also announcing the suspension on behalf of the Emir Bayero, Serkin Dawakin Bapa, Alhaji Aminu Bapa Dang Agundi said they decided to comply with police directives to ensure peace and stability in Kano. That story ends news at this hour. I am Sandra Kora. Good afternoon.
0: That was Kano Today. News from in and around Kano.
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0: Hey, all right. So do we have another opportunity to give somebody this airtime and this, you know, ticket? Can we do this? Do you think y'all can get this done? Hopefully Network allows us, because I feel like somehow, somewhere, Network is jealous. Network providers are jealous that we have gotten to this level and that I love you and you love me too. Okay? Because, like, what is the reason? What was the reason? What was the reason? According to Cardi B, when she was shouting, what was the reason? But either ways, it's all good. I'm going to take a couple of more calls. If I get a winner, we'll just end it there. But if I don't, womp, womp, womp. Sad day in the city. Okay, but guess what? Sunday is going to be a great day. I'll be there on the Sunday Morning Oasis, and I'll be giving you money, recharge voucher, and a meal ticket. So if you don't win today, it's all good. You can always try again on Sunday.
1: I might be bringing you.
0: But let's try one more time before we get to the last hour of the show, which is in three words. You can check that conversation out on Facebook and WhatsApp, facebook.com/ Cool FM Kano. 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Call my phone. Hello.
2: Hello, Sophie.
0: Huh?
2: Charlie, sorry, good afternoon.
0: I can't end this call now.
2: I'm sorry.
0: I don't know. Anyways, what's your name? Where are you calling from?
2: Ade from Zuro.
0: Who?
2: Ade from Zuro.
0: Okay, I have two words. You have 5 seconds. You ready?
2: I'm ready.
0: Okay, your first word is contour.
2: Contour.
0: Yep.
2: Is the name of a road?
0: Is the name of a road? Do you have a girlfriend? Hello, Ade? Do you have a girlfriend?
2: Makeup kit.
0: Do you have a girlfriend?
2: I don't.
0: So who told you it's makeup kit just now?
2: I just remembered.
0: Unfortunately, your brain decided not to work in the first 5 seconds. So your 5 seconds was over before you told me the right answer, Adi. Okay. So sad. But hey, you can always try again, okay? And call me back and see if you can get this done, alright? I can take one more goal. And if you, for the sake of your sanity, call and mistake me for Mr. Mega with the double G, I will quit, okay? I will quit, pack my load, and go back to my father's house. 0809-526-7102. Hello?
3: Hello.
0: Hi, what's your name? Where are you calling from?
3: My name is Kay. I'm calling from Pashikora.
0: Okay, Kay from Pashikora. I have two words. You have 5 seconds. Are you ready?
3: Yes, I'm ready.
0: Okay. Your first word is Bentley.
3: Bentley. Is that?
0: Yeah. You did not hear me.
3: I didn't hear you.
0: I said Bentley. Bentley.
3: Please, can you spell it? Can you spell it for me, please?
0: Bentley.
3: B-E-N-T-L.
0: Oh God, I've given you 10 seconds. I gave you 5 seconds the first time. You did not get me. I gave you another 5 seconds. You did not get me. I'm so sorry. There's nothing I can do for you, my bro. Okay? I cannot help you. Normally, it's 5 seconds timer. If your 5 seconds timer elapses, you are done. But I said, okay, he didn't hear me. Let me tell him again. Brother man still did not get me. Spelled the word. Brother man still did not get it. This is a sad ending, but you know what? We move. I would see you on the next hour, 3 p.m. for In Three Words. Okay, let's have a little discussion on that hour before I say goodbye for the Midday Oasis for the week. I'm pretty sure y'all tried and I did too, but unfortunately, no winner. Shout out to Zara Donuts for coming through and sponsoring this part of the Midday Oasis for Fridays. We'll try this again next week, or like I said, join me on Sunday. With that being said, let's go listen to some Northern Nigerian jams. It's Check and Balance by MC West, and it's playing right here on your number one hit music station, Cool FM Kano.

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3: All right, it's 3 p.m., the last hour of the Midday Oasis for the week, and also, I guess, for the month of May. Yay, we did it, y'all. 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

0: Hey, we're definitely back outside. It's a Friday and it is the last Friday in the month of May, so definitely gonna be outside, okay? You cannot be inside for any reason. I don't care. There are so many things happening in Kano nowadays that you really don't need to go to the club to have fun. There are other things that are taking place in Kano that you can always go have a good time on a Friday, chill, have some vibes, you know, drink a little mocktail, eat some pizza, yada yada bumbada, and then go back to your house and know that you just had a good time. Moreover, it is the last Friday of the month, which means salary earners, you don't have an excuse not to have fun, okay? Use that salary.
1: I get coconut head.
0: Okay, stop saying, my goodness, I don't have money. Use that salary at least for once while they've paid, before the money vanishes from your account and you're wondering where it went to. Use it to buy yourself fish, okay? Sit down, eat the fish, let them put chips inside, drink cold drink, okay, wash it down and go back home, lie down and sleep, because at the end of the day, problem what, you know, they finish. You get me? So let today be a reminder for you to take care of yourself, have a good time, enjoy yourself, and while you're doing that, let's have this discussion on In Three Words.
2: Three is the lucky number.
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0: Okay, so what are we talking about today on the show? Let me see. Three activities that you cannot do in Kano. As much as I'm saying there's so many things that are happening in Kano, I'm pretty sure there's so many other things that happen so easily in other parts of the world, but still do not happen here in our very beloved Kano city. And we want to know what are those activities that you've noticed do not happen or cannot happen in Kano for whatever reason. Let us know if there's a reason, though. Let us in on said reason. 0809-526-7102. Three activities that cannot happen in Kano. What are they? 1, 2, 3. Okay, 0809-526-7102. facebook.com/coolfmkano. Because at the end of the day, you'll be looking for some certain things. For example, I was looking, searching, not really thoroughly, because I feel like if I thoroughly search, I would find, for a Pilates studios. I haven't seen any Pilates studio in Kano at all. And I'm wondering, you know, the girls be doing Pilates. Are you trying to say that the girls in Kano don't want to do Pilates? That is not true, because I'm a girl in Kano and I want to do Pilates. I'm trying to bring my Lori Harvey into existence this summer.
4: I
0: have
4: to bring you.
0: Y'all playing with me. So yeah, what are three activities that cannot be found or done in Kano? Let us know. 0809-526-7102. facebook.com/coolfmkano.

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friend. Know what I'm saying? Outside is back to what it was, you know what I'm saying? Atlanta, tell you about my run, you know what I'm saying? 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

0: We definitely feel the vibes of a Friday, okay? Even though the city is hot, we're going to be hotter, okay? When the weather goes high, you go higher. Hey, hey. Well, well, well, y'all. Can you feel the show coming to an end, though? Because I certainly can. And can I wait? Not really. I would love to spend more time with you, but guess what? I gotta leave when I gotta leave because that's my time, okay? But I've had fun today on the show, and I'm pretty sure you have, too. Hopefully, you have. Don't worry. You're gonna be listening to music up here until 8 o'clock when Blue Magic comes through on the Night Cafe, and he's going to be joined by DJ Young Z's, and they'll be giving you vibes on the cool party mix. So if you're one of those people that don't like going to the club, but you still want to have the club vibe, radio is here for you. Cool FM is here for you. Blue Magic and DJ Young Z's are here for you. Okay.
1: I'm active, bring you.
0: We're definitely active. Today on Interior was asking three activities that you cannot do in Canada. What are those activities? I feel like genuinely, let me think about it, because I would have said pottery making, but then I've done a pottery class here in Kano, so I can certainly attest to the fact that you can do it in Kano. Let me see what else. I feel like I don't know about house parties, because I really haven't heard too much about house parties in Kano. Not heard that being done. Don't know if that's like a thing that can be done in Kano, but sometimes I do understand that people would want to turn house parties to something like nasty. And once I hear that, people are all adults yet, I've packed my bag and I'm ready to go, because I am not an adult, okay? I'll keep talking about this research that I saw that said that adults begin at 32 years old. And yes, there's a research down, scientifically backed up. If you are below 32, you are still a teenager. You're still a teenager. So I will not be exposing myself and my sanity to, I hope we're all adults here. You can go ahead and ride along in your 40s, 50-year-olds doing truth or dare. I do not understand how that works, okay? There is Monopoly, there is Ludo, there's so many things that will kind of make your brain stimulate and make you feel good, but then you decide that you want to be taking people's clothes off one at a time. Like, please make it make sense. So once that comes up, I'm like,
2: what's going on in this life?
0: Bye, y'all. So I think that's the reason why, you know, house parties cannot really work. I don't know, maybe people be doing them, but nobody invites me to this stuff. And maybe this is why they don't invite me, because I would not sit there and do a truth and dare with you. Just would not. But what else happens? What else cannot be done in Kano? I feel like you can't have beach parties, because guess what? There's no freaking beach. And I was having this conversation with a friend of mine a couple of days ago, and we're like, why hasn't anyone amongst all the people, rich people in Kano, come up with the idea of making an artificial beach? People are doing it outside of the country all the time. Just get a couple of sand, do something, build some things, and just have a beach somewhere. There are no fields, nothing. You want to go to have a picnic day, nowhere to go. Those are things I feel like cannot be done in Kano, because there are no grasses. Please, let's put some grasses in the ground. But anywho, keep them coming. 0809-526-7102. We're headed back to listen to Happy by Diamond Platnum, and I will see you in a bit.
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1: My guy, now we're going to make people happy. We want they do now.
2: The League of Farmers, no? We are the League of Farmers, but sometimes, yeah, it's nice. It's nice. I think now we are enjoying the not only the result, but also the compliments of everybody speaking about our team. We are a young team, but the mentality and the character and also the play of how we play football, I think it's nice and it's awesome. I have to congratulate my players because they are great.
3: That was the voice of the manager of the defending champions of the UEFA Champions League, talking about Luis Enrique. They called the French League on the Farmers League, and the Farmers are dominating at the moment. The Farmers are about to win a second title in the UEFA Champions League. They did it last season, spanking Inter Milan 5-0 in the final. And tomorrow they take on the Gunners. Will they be able to defend it? Will they prove once again that they are no Farmers? Well, it's a Friday evening on 96.9 Cool FM Kano. A good time to talk football. And it's the eve of the UEFA Champions League final in Budapest, as both teams are already there preparing for this all important clash, a game that will go on and make the Gunners one of the big boys if they are able to win this title. A defining moment for the Gunners, and of course it is also a defining moment for the Parisians, as they will become just the second team after Real Madrid to win back-to-back titles in the UEFA Champions League since invention of this tournament in 1992. A very good evening to you and welcome to the show. I am the Big Des Ateta. On our sister station, so many fans have been clamoring for Big Des Enrique for next week. But let's wait. Let's see what happens if PSG win the Champions League. I might just consider. No, I won't consider. One guy actually said that whatever he says comes to pass. I don't want it to come to pass. Eh? You didn't wind me, eh? I am the Big Des. And the other guys are in the building. So much to talk about on this evening's edition of the show. Gentlemen, good evening to you. I thought you'd be in Budapest by now. Envy, what happened?
4: No. I'm here. Body and soul, I'm here.
3: Okay.
4: Good evening to you. And to Vas, good evening.
3: All right, versus preparing to go to the US, Canada, and the
4: Mexico World Cup represented. Good evening, guys. Hope you're having a wonderful, lovely time. It's a wonderful period for us people, you know. The Children's Day celebration, the holidays, the Salah celebration, it's just celebration all over.
3: Celebration, we'll say in Niger. Well, on the crew segment, we're asking you to tell us your UEFA Champions League player of the season so far. Yeah, you can't actually do that because we have just one more game to go. Who is your Champions League player of the season? On facebook.com/CoolFMCano, the post is there. Oh, no. Okay, we're having a technical issue. So it's not on Facebook, it's on our WhatsApp status. Go there, you will see the post there. Now the graphic doesn't limit the players, your options are to just the players that we have there. Like we always tell you, it is a guide to let you in on what we are talking about exactly. So it mustn't be those guys, just those two guys on the graphic. Your player of the season might not necessarily be among those guys. So go to our status, WhatsApp status, on 0809526-7102. You can also call us on same number, 0809526-7102. Tell us your player of the season. Talking about the UEFA Champions League player of the season. Let's go to the market to make some money. When we come back, we'll hear from you and the guys as well. 50.
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7: Hello?
8: Hello?
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3: Ooh. 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They call us the Super Squad, Big Des MVP, and not leaving out verse. And of course, Nathan, who is on a break. And hopefully by next week, we'll have him back. All right, guys, who is your UEFA Champions League player of the season?
14: A lot of good players are out there, but to answer your question strictly, I'll go for the Georgian Messi, Lucia Varatschelia. Maybe for some people, it might not be the popular, you know, the popular name out there. But if you look at the game, you watch how he's been effective for his team. Certainly, he's up there, and the numbers also. I think he has about 10 goals in the Champions League. And 7 assists, that's like 17 GA in like 15 games. So okay. Yeah, for me, Vichavaratskhelia. Tomorrow, I think he will be among some of the difference makers for you know, either side of the team, depending on where you are looking at it from.
3: Right, sir. For MVP is Kivicha Varaskelia. Yeah, the most difficult name to pronounce in world of football. Let's head to the office of the sports doctor.
15: Well, Varaskelia is on my mind, though, to be very fair. Okay. But I'm looking at when he picked in the Champions League and started doing it. Mbappe has 15 goals. Is it 15 or 14 in this Champions League? And he's been out since. For like, I think the quarterfinals.
3: Yeah, imagine the Real Madrid got to the final.
15: Yeah, but you know, that's statistics. So on the surface of it, is where your team get to. They look how far you've gone there. So for me, I was going to say Harry Kane, Mbappe, but I think I'll go for with Kivicha.
3: All right, guys, you've heard from the guys in the building. Both of them are going for Varaskelia. I am going for Michael Olise. That's my own player of the season as far as the UEFA Champions League is concerned. So we wait for your messages on WhatsApp once again at 08095267102.
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3: Well, currently we are watching a third round game between
17: Novak Djokovic and what was his name again?
18: Fonseca.
17: Yeah, João Fonseca, the 19-year-old Brazilian. Djokovic won the first two sets, 6-3 and 6-4. And the young man won the third set, 6-3. And it is 5-4 in favor of Djokovic in the fourth set. And Fonseca is 7.

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0: Here we go, the final hour of the Night Cafe. And guess what? We've got a $1,000 recharge card to the biggest fan of the Night Cafe. We want you to claim it. All you got to do is just call me up or send me a voice note. I need you to tell me two G's you can remember from two elements of the show. If you can run it by me, that means you are the last man standing.
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0: 96.9 Kuna FM, your number one hit music station. I mean, we've been having some massive tunes over here. Big ups to DJ Youngs is on here. He's been making sure that the party stays lit, and we appreciate him for that. We also want to appreciate you for listening. It will be a boring night without you listening to me. I mean, imagine me talking to myself in the studio. It would have been so boring. But hey, thank God that you are listening. And guess what? We've got a better way of saying thank you. And it's with a $1,000 recharge card about to be yours. I want to believe that you've been locked in on the show from 8 p.m. till now. I want to believe that you've been fully locked in.
1: I might be bringing to you.
0: Yes, if you've been locked in, then all you got to do now is either call me up or send me a voice note and prove to me that you've been the listening, okay? Before we even get started, I think we need to congratulate the current champion of the last man standing in the name of Jordan. Congratulations again to you, Jordan. Yeah. Jordan had a great time listening to the Night Cafe yesterday. Tonight, we are hoping that you listen for 2 hours. If you did listen, two things you can do. You can either call me right now, 0809-526-7102, or send me a voice note. Just tell me two gists you can remember from two elements of the show. We're talking about gists that cannot be found on our Facebook page, cannot be found on our WhatsApp stories. Gist that it's not, I mean, the two just cannot be from the same element, okay? It can't be from the same hour of the Night Cafe. It's got to be from two different hours. If you've got it, then we cannot wait for you to send it across as a voice note or call in. The number you need to be dialing right now is 0809-526-7102. Save that number up. Again, that number is 0809-526-7102. You can still send me a voice note on WhatsApp, but remember, that voice note cannot be more than 1 minute. It has to be less than a minute, okay? Secondly, it shouldn't be something on our Facebook page, nor our WhatsApp stories. Ensure to check, ensure to double check to be sure what you're sending is not on our Facebook page, nor on our WhatsApp stories. And thirdly, you gotta be awake if you're sending that voice note over, because we don't want a situation whereby you're sending a voice note and I try to text you and it becomes like you've slept off. We don't want that kind of situation. That's not exactly what we're looking for. That's not what we're going for. So you got to be awake, because I'm going to text you, and if you don't respond, that means you've forfeited the last man standing. That being said, let's get back into the hits. When we return, we're going to discover who the last man standing is. You know exactly what's going down?
2: It's the final hour. Let's meet the last man standing. The last man standing on the Night Cafe.

overseas they won't chop me like suya. Omo, I know big dog, but this do ya. Tired so greasy, oh, greasy, oh. They dance like Chris Breezy, oh, easy, oh. Omo, my wrist, they cold, they freeze, oh. Them know they call me Mr. Money for no reason, oh. As